Recorded live remotely during the pandemic for one of our Soundcheck podcasts, that is the trio known as Lanzendorf. That's Ben Lanz, Benjamin Lanz, of the bands Beirut and sometimes The National, along with Brian and Scott Devendorf, who are the rhythm section, the bass and drums of The National. And together they did this piece called Zarek Step. Lanzendorf recorded live. Prior to that, we heard another live performance from our New Sounds Live silent film series at Brookfield Place. Mary Lattimore, best known as a harpist, but here playing a synthesizer, and William Tyler, the guitarist, here playing an electric guitar, and a brief motoric interlude to their otherwise mostly Americana-inflected score to the silent film Electric Appalachia.

0: up with.
1: That is from The Potluck. In addition to being a musical, The Potluck is also a call to action. This is a question for each of you. Cesar, what action do you hope audiences take after seeing the show?
2: I want to just thread something out, which is that one of the discoveries in writing the show was that my parents' organization had a sort of party line which was homophobic, mm-hmm. and they viewed queerness as a kind of distraction from the revolution. This wasn't

The corporate story of the day comes out of Detroit, Michigan, General Motors to be specific, which reported quarterly profits this morning. Strong is a fair characterization, and the company raised its full-year earnings outlook as well. Consumers, GM.